0: It's almost midnight. I can't get any sleep because of that blasted old hag. You know who it is. It's your neighbor from downstairs, Mr. Smith. Open this blasted door before I break it open.
1: What do you want, Mr. Smith?
0: I'll tell you what I want. It's almost midnight. It's about your singing.
1: My singing? You like my singing, Mr. Smith? Remember this song? Sing it in the 1940s. Well, why do you know she smiled at me in my dreams last night? My dreams are getting better all the time.
0: I know that song. I heard it in the 1940s. I even sang it. Listen. Listen, will you shut up?
1: I'll sing some more, Sonny.
0: I don't want any more. I just want to sleep. And don't call me Sonny. I'm 35 years old. I'm not a kid. I'm a man. Now, this singing's got to stop.
1: It'll stop for a while tonight, Mr. Smith. But there'll be more tomorrow night. And the night after that. And the night after that.
0: Well, we'll see about that.
2: 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This is Sander Weisberger. Judson Fountain, better known to most of you as the boy who's been doing witch voices and cackling hags since he was 7 years old, has been told by radio stations that they were pleased with letters 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than his 15-minute to a half an hour dramas. So now, Judson Fountain brings you his first 5-minute drama, and we hope you enjoy this as much as his other ones. Listen now to Granny Sing No More, written and directed especially for radio by Judson Fountain. Now, as you just heard, an old woman who lived above a very mean man named Mr. Smith loved to sing, maybe just to annoy him. I guess she knew what she sounded like.
1: I sounded wonderful, Mr. Weisberger. Remember this song from the 1940s? Maisie Doats and Dulcie Doats, a little Lindsay Davy, a Kittily Livy too.
2: Yes, I'm quite sure the radio audience is enjoying this wonderful singing. But Mrs. Smith downstairs put up with it for a while. Then, one night...
1: Bell bottom trousers, coat of navy blue. I love a sailor, and he loves me too.
0: I can't take it anymore. I just can't take it. I'm going upstairs now and kill that old hag.
2: So Mr. Smith went upstairs with a knife in his hand and very quietly entered Granny's room. But Granny woke up just in time to see...
1: Mr. Smith! What are you doing in my room with that knife?
0: Old hag... I'm tired of your singing, singing, singing. I'm putting an end to your singing right now.
1: I will always sing for you, Mr. Smith.
0: Good. You're done for. And now, Granny... You'll sing no more.
2: So he killed her. Then he moved out of the city and around different places. And it's been a year ago today. So, that's the story.
0: Yes, that's the story. It's been a year ago today. But there's one thing I want to ask you, Doctor. If Granny's dead, and I know she is because I killed her myself, then why do I still hear her singing? Can't you hear it, Doctor? I can't stand it anymore, Doctor. I can't stand it anymore. Please, Doctor, please make her stop. I'll give you all my money, anything you want. Just make Granny sing no more.
2: 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Mr. Smith was played by Kenneth Benjamin, and Granny was played by Judson Fountain. This is Sandra Weisberger saying we hope you all enjoyed this short 5-minute drama, and we hope to bring you more in the future. And thanks again for listening in.

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the sun rises on the lake's edge, as the dew on the reed tips slowly evaporates in the shivering early light, as the squirrels nervously scamper around looking for a safe place to gorge their morning nuts, one will usually issue another grotesque silent scream in welcome to a further day of torment. But one's misery is not caused by the sky, the lake, the greater environs, or its inhabitants. No. Presently, one will attempt to describe the true reason for the unceasing rage that one feels. I am, one is, a tree. Or one is known as a tree. To separate oneself and those like one from the plenitude of God's creation, one has this name. A word very suited to what it describes. A word that is somehow wanly pointing, cowering, thinly bare. At mere mention of this word, one's anger flows through one like the insipid sap that courses to one's branch tips. The other trees that populate this small wood may feel the same fury as oneself at being a tree, the same anguish at their horrible fate. One cannot tell. For all one knows, one is the only tree in the world that is, yes, sentient. Whether one is alone or a small part of a legion, it does not change the basic problem. One is still a tree. Indeed, one is more than sentient. One has a consciousness. This is the real problem. One must first sway imperceptibly to set the phloem juices flowing around one's tinder-dry imaginative faculties. Much better. Yes, there it is. It has appeared in one's mind, the image of one's bitter ire. One is observing, mentally, a skeletal, malformed wooden pole, with smaller, gangling lumber sticks sprouting from it in various disordered directions. There are some flappy yellow sprouts at various points along the sticks. A lot of these leaves have molted and are lying on the ground. So there you have it. As a conscious being, one is able to conjure in one's mind an image of oneself, of one's physical body, at least. And if that were not abhorrent enough, one then thinks of the contemptibly worthless mind that is conjuring that loathsome image. The feeble sensibility that haunts this clutter of stupidly jutting timber. And one's anger easily reaches a pressure fit to burst one's bark, or poke one's leaves out like the limbs on an inflated rubber pig. One's mind, like one's body, merely rustles. It can do no more than occasionally mentally tremble in the languorous breeze of its own quivering shame.

there's something one has forgotten. As well as the sky, the lake, the rest, there is also Franz. He is the postman. He leaves letters at one's base, letters which eventually rot into mulch with the falling leaves. One does not know if the letters are addressed to oneself, but one supposes it is probably nice for him to bring them. He also chats to one, for which one is less grateful. Franz loves nature generally, it appears, but has an overwhelming love of trees in particular. He talks at great length about how magnificent we are. This does not aid one's pain. One never speaks to him, because one has assessed that this may encourage him in his misguided enthusiasms. So one is silent. Franz invariably relates his busy schedule. Apart from the letter posting, he organises wildlife treks and translates Polish contemporary poetry into English and weaves blankets in the traditional Welsh style and dives for pearls and grows rare mushrooms and rustles deer and has a part in the town's amateur dramatic society's production of St. Joan. And he also sings. One day, he had

suspects Franz is not really a postman. He has also insinuated himself into one's dreams. The last dream one remembers, or the last dream that stood out as different amongst all the other dreams about eternal oblivion that one always has, involved Franz hacking one's trunk down and carting oneself off to his shack at the west edge of the lake. He then chopped up one's trunk and branches, leaving a nice pile of logs. One has this dream quite often. But what was different about the dream this time was that Franz carved each log into the bust of a different early Baroque composer. Jack Champion, Alfonso Fontanelli, Alan Badger, Giovanni Bassano, Peter Phillips, Hieronymus Praetorius, many, many different composers. And one's mind did not die. It stayed alive inside the hewn wood and inhabited all these miniature heads. So when Franz took the heads to the school gates to sell them, and when each bust was then taken to the home of the child who bought it, one's self, of course, went with them all, and one lived happily, omnipresently, omnibenevolently, in all these homes. And oneself was happy for the rest of time. Capable of moving oneself around, of bending branches down, even lifting things up, of dipping one's top sticks in the lake. Whatever took one's fancy, one could do, apart from getting up and walking around on one's roots. It is unlikely one could do that. But the truth is, one is paralyzed by self-loathing. One has never moved an inch. Trees sway apart, of course. The mere thought of the futility of deliberate physical movement sends a surge of acidic sapsic through one's lower root nodules. So one must remain in one's default static attitude of flailing armed alarm, further burying one's roots into the writhing earth, further marinating one's mind in its own pure sweat peach juice. Second of life, one shivers. Not with the wind on one's leaves, but with the ceaselessly unbearable yearning to burst into flames and die. Here comes Franz. There is a small amount of rippling on the lake. A cloud up there has formed into a slightly unusual shape, and the squirrels are having a lie down. Today, one is somehow not sure if Franz is real or in one's dream.

0: Things I have done for money. 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
1: Radiophrenia, the light at the end of the dial.

0: Room. 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
1: Yeah.
0: A quiet room.
1: Yeah.
0: But my mama ain't got there.
1: Yeah.
0: Oh, many children don't have to buy enough. So, I'm hoping that they got me back in. So, I'm going to have a little. Yeah, I didn't tell you. I'm going to tell you. I'm going to tell you. 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

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Mm. Mm. Mm. Mm. Mm. Mm. Mm. Mm. Mm. Mm. Mm. 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Mm. Mm. Mm. Mm. Mm. Mm. Mm. Mm. Mm. Mm. Mm. Mm. Mm. Mm. Mm. Mm. Mm. Mm. Mm. Mm. Mm. Mm. Mm. Mm. Mm. Mm. Mm. Mm. Mm. Mm. Mm. Mm. Mm. Mm. Mm. Mm. Mm. Mm. Mm. Mm. Mm. Mm. Mm. Mm. Mm. Mm. Mm. Mm. Mm. Mm. Mm. Mm. Mm. Mm. Mm. Mm. Mm. Mm. Mm. Mm. Mm. Mm. Mm. Mm. Mm. Mm. Mm. Mm. Mm. Mm. Mm. Mm. Mm. Mm. Mm. 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

0: शरीर की तने से होकर पिंगी
1: Good morning and welcome to Radio Phrenia. You've just been listening to Early Morning in Aldea Nova by Tomas Roar, an unedited full-length recording of a dawn chorus in Aldea Nova, a village of the Craa people. In the piece, we hear the bustle of an awakening family amid sounds of bird calls and distant announcements from the head of the village. The recording was made during a 10-day visit to the village in 2010. The Craa are an indigenous Timbira Je people from northeastern Brazil. Tomas started the recording around 5 in the morning, lying in his hammock hosted by one of the Craa families. More details can be found in the schedule at radiofrenia.scot. 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Over the next hour, you'll hear pieces by Ilaria Boffa, Bernie M. Janssen, Diane Ballin, Dameron, Sandra Noemi Angel, Fulia Uchinok, Benoit Deschaux, Kamikaze and Tumalo. Full details on all these works can be found in the schedule on our website at www.radiofrenia.scot.

We hear you. Loud, raucous shriek. 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Frequency akin, divine communing. Laura, screech in the air, call to us. We are calling to you. Gurgles and burrows through the river. Puricha, speak of your fiery thirst. 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A marsh threshold. Gold they mined and steal. Stories gold unfolds. A butterfly idling, sidling, gliding. Chew and spit and make chicha, gentlewoman, wife of Narciso. Your mirror code is calling to us. Emerge and interrupt our noise. Your voice persists aglow throughout the moist forest. 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

0: That was a woman shouting to a parrot in the hope that the parrot would answer. 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

It comes, weave in. 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

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Trunk harbors canoe. There, sheltered in stories, clustering nighttime fires. 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

0: Heady haze, eucalypt blue on blue, settling breath, fluttering small beads, flaps, taps, bites, a rhythm, a lick, nectar, suck, thrumming with the insistence of thirst and hunger as the wind tickles leaves, chill. The dryer exhausts.
1: Beneath the Benny
0: flows the flows years the years of stories. The rain distills. Quiet now, but for the
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0: water, happy water, water, water, water, water, water, water, water, water, water, water, water, water, water, water, water, water, water, water, water, water, water, water, water, water, water, 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

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Leaves, rivers, water, deep, listen for forever sound where ice breaks and clouds. Oh.

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0: 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Altogether, the breathing tree creature cradle. A sigh as long as starlight.
2: Radiophrenia. 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

0: salaciously sorting the sorbet of my sentience, sounding straight through the soup of time. 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Sailing serenely through soporific surrender, in a sense I'm experiencing a collapse of all senses. 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Here softly sleeping is my snake. Its skin has shed several cells, and I am still the same but spectral, besmirched, desperate, discarded, definitely not unscathed. Sitting on the edge of my youth, I grasp for my salvation. The snake has long since sailed. Crumbles of shed skin still remain. They burn easily, as does my pigment. Yet the burns on mine do not tickle when they are self-inflicted. The ones from her weren't as fickle. Splendid stellar smiles do kill the mind. Eagerly I've walked into my own death, awaiting reincarnation as if it is the mundane. And now I move with savoir-faire, yet I am far gone. A husk of a man, my phantasm is dead. That kind stranger is in love with a corpse, with rosy cheeks and sweat, bright eyes and bones. 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My pupils are slippery slopes. Don't step onto your toes and don't get the ash on your soles. Salaciously sorting the sorbet of my sentience, sounding straight to the soup of time. Softly I slumber in saline sadness, so still I seem to suffer for someone or something or senses. Stirred by more than the sex of stored salt dew. A lemon sorbet slipping onto my chin, the spit of her memory. Here lies my love, my snake, my hope. Sex and form, not blood and soil, like sacrifice. Here is her letter, the word of the unkind god, still signed by soft lips, covered in infernal velvet, like pillars of hells, like echoing bells. Nevertheless, the forsaken march on still, like an undead paladin, a zombie cleric. I preach what I have lost, knowing that one day it'll find me, and perhaps reward me for my delusional loyalty. You might laugh, but I am not a dog that gets kicked and comes back around. I am the cat that misses its hunting mate. I am claws digging into soft meat. I do not know rest anymore. Yet soon, and if not, shucks, shucks, shucks, eat my shorts. 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I should write that on my gravestone. Oh, father, what does yours say again? Love dies last, or so I've been told.
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1: Blackbirds are skittish birds, taking a few hops or steps, then pausing. Then again, towards the next stop. Just like their singing that bursts into melodies with notable pauses in between. They sing in virtuoso melodic bursts wrapped into unhurried delivery. Each phrase is a distinct production with a significant pause from the last.

before the paws to look for and strike at earthworms and insects. What is about these long pauses and fully formed bursts of action that happen in between? The time-wise compressed ebb and flow of pausing and acting in the seemingly nothing

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To fly, pause, and hope in our sounding. In this movement towards. How could it not only be concerned with getting from here to there, but rather with being here in the body, acting through orienting imagination? In your act of imagination.

We don't act without being acted on. We don't generate ourselves. We're not self-created creatures. We're always moved by something, and it's only because we're moved that we act. We never speak alone. Not really. There are always the voices of others that speak with us, through us, that accompany us. What are the tissues that hold us together made of? How do we become companions for each other in attending and caring company? And in doing this, how to hold both the singular and the plural without being torn? To learn staying together.

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1: You just heard a selection of short works submitted to our open call, including Sound 48, An Ode to a Parrot, A River, A Woman by Ilaria Boffa, Weira Waters Wake by Bernie M. Jansen, South Freeport Boat Landing, Boats Rocking by Diane Ballin, Sonnet of Sibilance by Dameron, No Preguntaron by Sandra Noheme Rangel, Nearby the Blackbird by Fulia Uchinok, ITC Experiment by Benoit Deschaux, Gracia de Dios by Kamikaze, and lastly, Track of the Unknown by Tumalo. 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
1: Coming up later this morning, a radiophonic adaptation of Jackie Kay's The Adoption Papers that dramatises the experience of a black girl's adoption by a white Scottish couple. At 10 a.m, Biljana Vuchkova takes a hike through Los Leones Canyon in And Then You Hear Your Heartbeat, a personal audio essay weaving field recordings, found objects, voice, violin and the in-house organ of the Villa Aurora. And then at 10:45, Andrew J. Brooks takes us on a walk through the Falkirk High Canal Tunnel on the Union Canal. First though, a sonic trilogy from La Suemo, a collective of artists who have been meeting monthly in a digital courtyard since 2020. The piece brings together sounds recorded at different times of the day by La Suemo artists based in diverse locations from their respective environments. The three soundscapes presented here were produced over the 12 months of 2024. Splitting the year into three seasons, each season focused on a time of the day. Season 1 is the start of the day, recorded and edited over the months January to April. Season 2, from May to August, captured the middle of the day, and Season 3 gathers audio from the end of the day, recorded and edited from September to December. This is Sonic Trilogy by La Suemo.

Dear Blackbird, I meet you on my walk to school every morning. I'm wondering, why are you here in the middle of winter? Although your song soothes me and reminds me faintly of the morning cacophony of birds at home, I worry you will freeze in a late snow, a sudden frost that hardens the earth and leaves nowhere to hide. I wish you waited longer to return to us, my dear. I wish you a warm place to sleep at night. I wish the climate change spring comes even sooner so you will be protected. Such a fragile set of conditions, so easy to unbalance, to fall apart.

meditation on such things as we spend every day in my university, talking about the end of the world, talking about what does it mean to be human, and talking about what does it mean to make art in times like these. Hearing your bird call in early January wakes me, as I was sinking deep into all these delusions. It reminds me the apocalypse has already arrived, and has been here since, well, longer than any of us living. We all carry the end of everything known within ourselves, merged with microplastics and our children lacking the chance to live.

0: so many forces that are there to push you in certain directions, and they're trapped, and curators do it. You know, let your own interest and your own obsession rule that, and don't, you know, don't be caught in that trap of definition.
1: Once upon a time, there was a tear that believed it was a coma.
2: So have a look at Virginia's chart, and you can see at her ripe age, because I think she's my age, you're 1960, baby?
3: 57
2: baby. So she's born in 1957, you know, and water was fluoridated in 1968. So it's a long time, and if you have a look at it, she's got two fillings in her mouth.
3: Mm-hmm.
2: What beautiful teeth you have. So we're going to give you a good clean.

0: Hey Joe, you're doing two books?
1: Didn't think about bringing a hat, so you're very clever. But we will be inside a lot. What do you think we'll do this afternoon?
2: Nothing. I've got the newspaper, so I think I'll read the newspaper.
1: I think I will too.
2: And just
1: lay down.
2: Hang out, lie down.
1: Do the crossword.
2: Quiz.
1: Quiz, yeah.
2: Sudoku.
1: The quizzes.

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It is peaceful and

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In shock. They just couldn't believe this was happening. And they didn't want to believe it. It's all a bad dream. 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They had suspicions, but didn't voice them or speak of them for a number of reasons.

0: lights are sort of good.
1: They're great, actually. I love you.
0: Yeah, you too.
1: Still there, all this time later.
0: Naomi?
1: No.
0: Is it here?
1: My scar? It's on my knee. Yeah. Do you want to... Which book are you going to read?

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0: Now on Radiofrenia, polyphonic poetry with Kathy B. This next piece is a radiophonic adaptation of Jackie Kay's The Adoption Papers, a text that dramatises the experience of a black girl's adoption by a white Scottish couple. It presents three narrative voices: daughter, adoptive mother, and birth mother, each in a different typeface. At times, these are separate monologues, at others, they are carefully interwoven to create a polyphonic symphony. The cumulative effect is more than three voices. This is The Adoption Papers.
2: I never thought it would be quicker than walking down the main street.
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3: Crave discomfort, like some women crave chocolate or earth or liver.
2: Now, these slow weeks on, I can't stop going over and over.
3: Can't believe I've tried for 5 years for something that could take 5 minutes.
2: It only took a split second. Not a minute, or more. Not a minute, or more.
3: I want the pain. Tearing, searing pain. I want to push and push and scream and scream.
2: He was sorry. We should have known better. He couldn't leave Nigeria. I missed him. Silly things. His sudden high laugh. His eyes, intense as whirlwinds. The music he played me.
3: I'd like my... I'd
0: Discloses bit by bit my mother's name, my original name, my hospital I was born in,
3: the hospital I was born in,
0: the time I came, I was a midnight baby after all.
2: I am 19. My whole life is changing. I see her shuttered eyes in my dreams. I'll suffocate her with a feather pillow. I toss. I did not go through these months for you to die in me now. I lie willing life into her, breathing air all the way down the corridor to the glass cot. I push my nipples through.

0: First agency we went to didn't want us on their list. Second, third, fourth, the fifth said yes. But again, no babies. I don't mind the colour. Just like that, the waiting was over.
1: This morning, a slim manila envelope arrives. One piece of paper. Your mother was 19. You weighed 8 pounds, 4 ounces. She liked hockey. She worked as a waitress. She was 5'8".
2: She liked hockey. She worked as a waitress. She was 5'8". Your mother was 19.
0: She comes at 11:30, exactly. I pour her coffee. I thought I'd hit everything. Well, she says, you have an interesting home. She sees my eyebrows rise. It's different, she qualifies. Hell, I've spent all morning trying to look ordinary. Lovely home for the baby.

0: Land moves like driven cattle. 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
0: Land moves like driven cattle. Land moves like driven cattle.
1: The social worker phones. Like baby is a girl, land not healthy. She won't pass the doctor's.

0: 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We can pick it up in 2 days.
1: 2 days, for Christ's sake. Could they not have given us a bit more notice?
0: Land moves like driven cattle.
1: Oh, I must stop it.
2: Put it out of my mind. There's no use going over and over.
0: I'm glad she's got a home to go to.
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0: 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Can you?" What could I do? Like a part you've rehearsed so well, you can't play an opening night. Like a part you've rehearsed so well, you can't play an opening night.
1: Mommy,
0: why aren't you and me the same colour?
1: Mommy,
0: my heart started rat tat tat, like a tin drum, rat tat tat, rat tat tat. All the words took off to another planet.
1: Mommy,
0: to hear the upset in her voice.
1: Why aren't you and me the same colour?
0: I'm not your real mother. I always believed in telling anyhow.
1: Mommy.
0: But you can't keep something like that a secret. I wanted her to think of her other mother out there.
1: Mommy.
0: Thinking.
2: That child I had will be 7 today. 8, 9, 10. 11, 12, 13, 14, 15, 16, 17, 18, 19. Ulubayo was the color of peat. When we walked out, heads turned, their eyes fixed on us. Made me burn, that hot glare. My hand would sweat down to his bone. Finally alone, we'd melt. Nothing, nothing would matter. He never saw her. I looked for him in her. For a second, it was as if he was there in that glass cut, looking back through her.
0: To give birth. An alien child.
1: Another being.
0: Maybe that's why I don't like all this talk about her being black. I brought her up as my own, as I would any other child. I knew she was coloured. My baby. My baby.
2: Now my secret is the hush of heavy curtains drawn.

0: I know she thinks of me often. I want to know my blood. She's lying in bed. I wake her up. A pinch on the cheek is enough. Then I make her think of me for hours.
1: I want to know my blood.
0: The best thing I can steal is sleep. I get right under the duvet and murmur.
1: You'll never really know your mother.
0: I know who she thinks I am. She's made a blunder.

She is faceless. She never weeps. She has neither eyes nor fine-boned cheeks. Once would be enough. Just to listen to her voice. Watch the way she moves her hands when she talks.

0: I've had my grandmother's number for 4 months. What did you say your name was?
1: Where did you work? How long ago was that?
0: What age are you? 40.
1: But if you're 40, you can't be.
0: I know she knows. Actually, I'm 26.
1: I thought so, love.
0: I thought it was you.
1: How are you? How's your life been?
0: I'll give her yours.
1: She'll write.
0: She'll write.
1: I'm sure you understand.
0: She'll write. I do. I do.
2: Now she's gone. I've had to stop myself saying, drop it, you'll get hurt. I do worry, of course I do. But it's me that's hurt. Daft. Get myself into a tizzy.
0: I want to know my
2: blood. I know she thinks of me often.
0: Too many imaginings to be free.
2: I know she thinks of me often.
0: Your mother was 19.
2: Like this. Her up in purple. Suffocate her with a feather pillow.
0: I
2: always wanted to give birth. I know she thinks of me often.
0: She's too many imaginings to be flesh and blood. Purple
3: wrapping. You'll never really know your mother.
0: If I picture it like this, it hurts less. We are both shy, though our eyes are not. They pierce below skin. We are not as we imagined. I am smaller, fatter, darker.
2: I am taller.
0: And I'd always imagined her
2: thinner,
0: dark brown, not grey. I can see my chin in hers, that is all. Though no doubt my mum will say when she looks at the photo, she's your double. She really is. We don't cuddle or even shake hands. We don't ask big questions, even later by the shore. We walk slow, tentative as crabs.
2: It would have driven me mad imagining. 26 years is a long time.
0: If I picture it like this, it hurts less. One dream cuts another open like a gutted fish. Nothing is what it was. She has too many imaginings to be flesh and blood. There is nothing left to say. Neither of us mentions meeting again.
2: It's surprising how often it crops up. But he or she didn't know anything about it. Mind you, as soon as possible, I always told her that it's no mother and daughter closer than blood. Thicker than water.
0: Too many imaginings to be flesh. I know she thinks of me often. Your mother was 19.
2: I wrapped up well and went out. Before the birds began their ritual blether, I wrapped her up in purple wrapping paper and threw her down the old well near here. There was no sound. It's no longer in use. Years. She's been in my drawer. Faded now. She's not a baby anymore.
0: She said she'd write.
2: Still pitch dark. It didn't matter. I know every bend. I've no more terror. Going home. The light spilled like water.
0: Her sister said she'd write me a letter. In the morning I am awake with the birds, waiting for the crash of the letterbox, then the soft thud of words on the mat. I lie there, duvet around my shoulders, fantasizing the colour of her paper, whether she'll underline first class or have a large circle over her eyes. She said she'd write me a letter. Her sister said she'd write me a letter. She said she'd write.
2: My neck is wrinkling.
1: I want to know my
2: blood. I know she thinks of me. I know she thinks of me.
4: Does she imagine me this way?
2: I know she thinks of me.
4: Skin around my neck is wrinkling.
2: I know she thinks. I know she thinks of me.
1: Your mother was 19.
2: With a feather pillow. I always wanted to give birth. She thinks of me often. She thinks of her.
1: Some of them
2: too many masks of
1: some flesh down in
2: purple
1: open,
2: purple cheek. I know she thinks of
1: She has neither eyes nor fine-pointed cheeks. Once would be enough. Just to listen to her voice.
2: Too many imaginings to be flesh and blood. There is nothing left to say.
5: Good morning and welcome to Radio Phrenia. We're broadcasting live from our studio here at Florence Street in Glasgow's Dochgorbals district. The piece you've just been listening to was The Adoption Papers. The text was written by Jackie Kay, the director was Kathy B. The composer was Anthea Haddo. It was recorded and produced by Ward Weiss, and the cast were Veronica Lear, Louise Ludgate and Michelle Rodley. It was a 24+1 rescue kit for radio pilot project for the EBU, European Broadcast Union, led by Belgian artist Ward Weiss.
6: So the man could hear, he could not feel. The sounds were reaching his ear, but for some reason, the emotional message was totally lost.
5: Coming up a little later in the morning, artist, musician and architect Andrew J. Brooks takes us to Falkirk to walk the tunnel of the Union Canal at Falkirk High. That's at 10:45 a.m. First though, a personal audio essay weaving field recordings, found objects, voice, violin and the in-house organ of the Via Aurora. The spine of the piece is built upon a recording of a hike through the Los Leones Canyon, exploring memory and a deep personal connection to place. Violinist and composer-performer Bilana Vuchkova presents And Then You Hear Your Heartbeat.

thinking, how come that I didn't do that so many times? That I did it so few times, actually. So easy. You walk out the door and you just end up here. So easy, how come I don't do it? But building routines, it's not something that I do. I live with change.

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At the daybreak, you hear more airplanes and traffic now here. But there, around, many of them.

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Happens daily, all the time, never stops. But my steps, my breath, that's a temporary element. 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

your eyelids get heavier and organically close the vision, while your ears

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This is really a document of this one time, of this exact time and chain of occurrences. It's 8:01. The date is 19th of September 2024. My last day in LA after 2.5 months at the Villa Aurora residency. This is familiar and new. The blue jay never made its way like that before. The stones, the steps, the distant ocean has been there every time. Of course.

here, a little stage, like a small amphitheater where actually something can be happening. It is in my mind, this possibility of a sound walk. 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Wanting to move, active, to reach the water down by the ocean, the waves. The skin, the water, the body, wanting that touch.

0: And you just heard "And Then You Hear Your Heartbeat" by violinist and composer-performer Biljana Vučkova. 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
0: Next this morning on Radio Frenia, artist, musician and architect Andrew J. Brooks takes us up to Falkirk to walk the tunnel of the Union Canal at Falkirk High. Andrew is currently undertaking a practice-based sonic arts PhD in partnership with Scottish Canals, researching sound, environment and community along Falkirk's canals. It takes around 10 minutes to walk the length of the tunnel, depending on how much you stop to listen, and this piece is layered upon an unedited single mobile phone recording walking through the tunnel on the 20th of November 2025. On the 9th of January 2026, Andrew returned to the tunnel with a Leica BLK360 G2 3D laser scanner, a Soundfield NTSF1 ambisonic microphone, a LOM Gofen contact microphone and a pair of JRF D-Series Plus hydrophones to capture the many layers of sound and experience within the tunnel. Thundering water, drips on the balustrade, the natural resonance of the stone and water and the mysterious conversations in the depth of shifting patterns of noise. There are no audio effects added to this piece, only fades between the various microphone recordings. You can see the accompanying images from the Point Cloud 3D laser scans on our socials or in the feature on our news page. This is Falkirk High Canal Tunnel, 9th of January 2026 by Andrew J. Brooks.
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1: I just don't understand it. I mean, look, you see, I've checked the thermionic valve, right? Mm-hmm. And it's set in a circuit consisting of an inductance and capacitance that produces electrical oscillations. Now, the carrier wave modulation is all right, and I've replaced the double diode triode, you know, so, I mean, it should really be working.
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0: Europe. Looking for Europe, find what you need. 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Looking for what you need, do you need to look? 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Need to find what. 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Here now is Europe. Look, you need to need. Europe, need to know. Looking now, you looking. Need to look. Need to need. Need to find Europe. Found. Now what?
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1: 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No. Stop and don't. 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Yes, man. Yes, I. Pull up. Pull up. Rub-a-dub style. 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Massive give up the rest of it. No. Stop and don't. 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Yes, I. Pull up. 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Rub-a-dub style. 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Massive give up the rest of it. No. Stop and don't. 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
0: À nouveau, Disrupt du label Jatari et son album Beats from the Bong, entièrement réalisé avec une Game Boy Nintendo.

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artist and cultural worker. He will be here to present Industries, a live radio performance based around a speculative music label with a roster of fictional artists. That's at 5 p.m. Time now, though, for another in our series of compilations of short works selected from an international open call. Over the next hour, you'll hear works by Gabrielle Heller, Nogra Collective, Ave Girardin, Martin Riley, and Leonie Rosler.

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Stone banging, screaming, falling, jagged, spray moist, the chasm between the tunneling, tense and incessant, pounding from milk-like drops and sheets of fluid, never stopping as it circulated. 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Something rudimentary. 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

splitting the mountainside apart. 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

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Posing border, posing in order to alternate alternative words and ways. Lush green. Shutters deteriorating, shutters worn of something. Mist or precipitation, links and joins, coexists with the air. Crosses and rhombuses like diamonds beneath us, crosses disturb.

stair. Atop a rock, one disappears, one jumps, one finds elsewhere, one defers. But do watch out for Bell, Tibu, and Max. They are not what they seem. Back up the white, it deafens, entices and doves and dives. More along the right, less on the left. Back, we hear what we have done. A conjuring of frequencies, some you hear, some vibrate, some oscillate. The fire and excitement to build out of control. Just about childlike energy from the main scout, mingling and merging, unfettered and doubted. Low end shakes my favorite piece. The veils triggers times before that. The blue, the neon pink changes all. Randomness links for those that play. Find us some peace, some space. Gaffer, walkie-talkies.

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1: 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He's here to present Industries, a speculative music label in the form of a 30-minute live radio performance. 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Within this imagined radio narrative, the fabulated label becomes a platform to engage issues of body, atmosphere, and memory across shifting landscapes. In this context, radio functions as a medium to pose situated relevant questions. How does sound circulate through environments marked by industrialization and extraction? What does it mean for a body to produce, transmit, and archive its own sonic labor? Who or what gets to be heard within rural and urban infrastructures? Through narration and live performance, the broadcast uses the immediacy of radio to stage these questions in real time, grounding speculation in audible, embodied acts of transmission. This is Industries by Jet Ilagan.
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4: 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You're listening to Semi Oasis, the purveyor of global sonic works. I'm your host, Cameo Ho, guiding you through the words that sound makes possible. Every week, we feature contemporary sonic acts to stretch the boundaries of listening. Artists who treat sound and music not just as genres, but as waves of sensing the environments we move through. Today, we are tuning into the works of a label I've been eyeing for quite some time. A label that doesn't simply release music, but constructs entire sonic habitats. For the next 30 minutes, we will listen to Industries, an online label that features up-and-coming sound artists and musicians whose practices revolve around field recordings, electronic music, noise, and everything in between. Industries provides a platform for its artists to engage with issues of body, atmosphere, and memory across shifting landscapes. So settle in, adjust your dial, and let's step into the world of Industries.

What you just heard is a work title, Body Prompt, by Canopy Circuit. Since 2016, the trio composed of Lana Berg, Chang Yuanmei, and Susanne Oyama has been exploring electronic composition based in choreographic notations. In this work, taken from their recently released album Tiptoes, Canopy Circuit extends their exploration beyond the studio and into different places across Southeast Asia. They travel to various locations and work closely with choreographers from different regions. Each collaboration brought with the existing body, environment, and cultural context, allowing the trio to translate physical movements and embody experiences into sound. Next is Ow, Ow, Ow, Ow, Ow, by Low Odors.

I am struck by how differently Cell moves through each landscape. The first track, Idle Orders, carries the density of Hong Kong's rhythms, the way a city's texture can press against you, even when you're standing still. Modular Boys, MFNE2_2-3. On the other hand, moves me somewhere else entirely. Its modular pulses slipping me into a kind of trance, like my body's remembering a place I've never been. Moments like these remind me why I keep returning to sound. It's the one medium that can hold both geography and emotion at the same time. In this sense, if sound has the capability to bind space and experience, how does sound circulate through environments marked by industrialization and extraction? Kabundo Khan's latest work emerges from precisely such a contested landscape. A remote mountain reserve, now shadowed by plans for a massive AI innovation hub. A project marketed as progress while endangering one of the region's last intact ecologies. In response, she carried her equipment into the plains of Sierra Madre and recorded a live performance in the presence of the forest itself. A sonic act of resistance, letting the nature's rhythms circulate before they're drowned out by the hum of machines.

0: You just heard the track called Inarawan, live by Kabundukan. We will pause here for a moment. Semi Oasis, we return after this message.
1: Okay, a quick question. 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
0: Semi Oasis, Cameo Hall. We are back in the studio with selected works from Industries, an online label that examines migration, displacement, and ecological change through sonic practices. Up next, a track by Ren Ren Ren, spelled in Mandarin, or Person Person Person in English. Title, Circular Motion.

You just heard Run, Run, Run by Circular Motion. As we close this broadcast, Industries returns us to the questions that continue to echo through these sonic landscapes. How sound moves through environments shaped by Industries. 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And who is granted to space to be heard. If you like what you heard, follow Industries on Instagram at industries_. 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I'm Camille Hall, and this is Semi-Oasis.

0: What you just heard is a work of fiction. All artists, recordings, and histories featured in this broadcast were fabricated for the purpose of this radio performance. Thank you very much for listening.
1: And you just heard Industries by Jet Ilagan live from our sub-studio here in the Gorbals. And in case you missed the introduction there, all of the artists and labels featured in this piece were fictional fabulations of Jet's creation. And we should mention too that we are very lucky to have Jet with us here. He is visiting Glasgow to take part in the Sonica Festival, which starts pretty much when our broadcasts finish. You can see Jet live at the Glad Cafe on Sunday the 27th of September, and he also has an installation at the Listening House in Pollock House for the duration of the festival. A big thank you to Jet for coming in today to perform that piece for us.

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Still to come later today. At 6 PM, the Radio Phrenic Workshop takes a deep dive into the secretive and murky world of maritime engine audio clubs, where enthusiasts share and swap the rare engine recordings as if they were illegal contraband. That's Thalassonic Dynamo. At 6:45, Stephen George Jones takes surreptitious recordings of his radiotherapy treatments for throat cancer and recordings of an organ being tuned as source material for the audio collage treatment. And then at 7 PM, Greek sound collective Eventless Plot present Unlearning Noise, an electroacoustic composition based on field recordings and spoken words. Before all that, though, we enter the buffer zone, where nothing is certain and the programming is loose. First up, we have a sonic postcard to Wales from sound artist Cameron Naylor. Hiereth can be interpreted as a homesickness for a time and place that exists only in one's memory, a nostalgia that rears its head at unexpected moments, shifting shapes as contexts change and memories form new meanings. Using the home as an allegory for Hiereth, sounds are selected for their capacity to draw forth strong personal memories. This is Here One Moment by Cameron Naylor.

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1: 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Reaching far to bring you near.
0: Next in the buffer zone, SOP presents us with an extremely short and simple list of jobs that they have done in their lifetime thus far. They state that any comments about precarious employment, the hustle, existing as an artist, turning their hand to anything, aka being a pure chancer, would not be appropriate for them to make. This is Things I Have Done for Money by SOP.
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0: A piece that resonates with many of us there, I'm sure. You just heard Things I Have Done for Money by SOP. 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
1: Next in the buffer zone, Delaware-based composer and Radio Phrenia regular Vincent Aopolo with a short sound work featuring Italian sonno poet Ilaria Boffa. This is Vago nella nebbia dei miei pensieri.

0: You have been listening to Vago Nella Nebbia de Miei Pensieri by Vincent Aiopolo, featuring Ilaria Boffa.
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0: looking back.
1: Toni Morris there with Irresponsible. Toni Morris has been a fixture on the Glasgow underground music scene for the past several years and dabbles in most of the genres that typify it, from the avant-garde to dance music. He specializes in one-minute duration kind of songs, often with accompanying videos. There are hundreds of them on his Instagram account. That was one of them. He will be performing three lecterns, Me, Moi, Wikipedia, and Mrs. Smet.

0: Johnson as part of our live-to-air performances on Saturday, the 19th of September. Also performing on the night will be Anuruddha Das, Dispossessed, Less Than Three, and Lydia Davies. Tickets are available through Eventbrite. 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
1: Open your ears to the ether. 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Radio Phrenia, the light at the end of the dial.

0: It's time now for another of our daily radio commissions, created especially for these broadcasts. This time, it's Radio Phrenia's own in-house production team, with a piece developed and produced during a residency exchange program with Worm, Rotterdam. Originally performed live as part of Radio Worm's 25-hour live radio marathon, this version was recorded at Glasgow's Glad Café in July this year. The piece takes a deep dive into the secretive and murky world of maritime engine audio clubs, where enthusiasts share and swap rare engine recordings as if they were contraband. And for some, the obsession goes too far.
1: The Radiophrenic Workshop presents Thalassonic Dynamo.

As a kid on the quay, I pressed my ear to the iron mooring rings and felt the harbour hum travel up my bones. The ferries came and went. Each departure carried a different promise, the velvety low-frequency thrum of a slow-speed diesel spooling into life, the breathy hiss of compressed air, the sudden chest-caving vroom as cylinders caught. Other kids waved at the bridge. I closed my eyes and listened.

Immerse yourself in the deep resonant hum of a battleship's powerful engines as they churn through the ocean for 12 uninterrupted hours. This low, steady drone is perfect for deep sleep, meditation, relaxation, or enhanced focus. Whether you're a naval enthusiast or simply love the calming sound of heavy machinery at work, this soundscape will transport you to the heart of the sea.

18th of December 2025. Time 7:15 p.m. Sea state, choppy. Spotted the VB Roman towing the bulk carrier Uniglobe out of the River Tyne. It's a bulk carrier, it's got a gross tonnage of 24,210 tons, a dead weight of 35,000 tons. Man diesel engines, developing 75,000 kilowatts, giving it a max speed of around 14 knots.

By the time I was grown, the sounds had names. I learned them the way others learned birdsong. The long cadence of a two-stroke marine diesel. Boom, boom, boom. Each firing a cathedral bell. The quicker chatter of a medium-speed four-stroke. Busier, brighter, a little impatient. The rising mosquito whine of a turbocharger. Thin as wire, braided over the bass.

O piston prayer, O riveted sunrise, the harbour kneels as the hull inhales. Bram! Thoom! Thoom! Thoom! Clang! The engine is not a machine, it is a cathedral that learned to shout. Propellers scribble circles in the sea. Ink of foam, syntax of torque, grammar of thrust. Thoom!

of January 2026, time 11:51 a.m. Since leaving the South Shield's ferry landing stage, the spirit of the Tyne. The ferry has a gross tonnage of 175 tons and can take up to 200 passengers. A lot less than that on board this morning, mind you.

You have some friends, but they don't notice straight away when you take one last mouthful of the lager. It's getting sweeter and flatter the closer it gets to sweaty room temperature. Deposit the glass on a ledge already crowded with empty glasses and some forgotten full ones, and nod at the bouncer as the door swings into the first creep of daylight. A little lighter than the scene you've left inside. Following the route of the sailors less taken every year since containerization streamlined the workforce into ghosts, you understand that others travel in the opposite direction to the one you're headed in now, because they're seeking to replace engine heat and shuddering metal, expanses of wind, with body warmed and shared air. But you understand the draw of a sound that's a feeling that makes your cells hum. Wonder if the ones who trip between engine rhythm and the push of a barque realise they're replacing one hum with the other. You know you have a preference, and this is what you're exercising as you casually scan the row of dockside cranes, looking for where you can eavesdrop unnoticed. The names of the boats read like titles of dramas or characters. Horizon Prospector, Ocean Resolution, Arctic Rock, Seven Seas Voyager, City of St. Petersburg.

Experience the deep, steady hum of a U-boat's engine room as it cruises beneath the waves. This immersive white noise recreates the tranquil yet powerful atmosphere of a submarine, perfect for lulling you into a restful sleep or helping you focus. Let the rhythmic vibrations and mechanical ambience transport you to the depths of relaxation. Dive into a peaceful night with these unique submarine sounds. And don't forget to like, subscribe, and hit the notification bell for more relaxing soundscapes.

0: 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A forum tucked behind a door header, main engines and auxiliaries, audio only. Inside, people posted audio clips like contraband. 30 seconds of a container ship leaving Rotterdam, 15 seconds of an aging coastal tanker idling too long. There were comments, debates, timestamps.
1: 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About 12 seconds? Injector knock on number 3.
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0: They exchange recordings the way others trade rare vinyl. I uploaded my first, a grainy phone capture of a ferry departing at dusk, and received 3 replies within an hour. One welcomed me by name, another corrected me gently. The third posted an imitation. It startled me how good the imitation was. A man from Gdansk typed, "Slow speed, man B and W, tired bearing," and then wrote, boom, boom. And somehow, reading it, I heard it. Soon they were all doing it. Voice-only threads bloomed. Grown adults sitting in kitchens and garages, throat tuned to still. Someone would have posted, "Guess the fault," and a chorus of human and engine answered. I practiced in the shower. I practiced while walking. My neighbors heard a muffled whoom, whoom, whoom through the wall at midnight and assumed plumbing troubles.
4: Oh.

0: package?
1: 27th of January 2026. Time, 3:05 p.m. North Shields Quay, North Shields. Sea state, calm. The small tanker, the Rex Merlin, spotted approaching the dock. It's a common sight round here. Usually comes to refuel with much larger cruisers. Type, bunkering tanker. Gross tonnage, 496 tons. A single six-cylinder, four-stroke engine producing 477 kilowatts, giving it a speed of 7 knots.
2: And always remember, an engine talks long before it breaks. Question 1.

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Additional observations. One missing beat. Exhaust slightly darker on load increase. What's the most likely fault? Answer, fuel injector malfunction. Dribbling or clogged. Parts involved, injector nozzle, injection pump element. And why? A missing beat means delayed or no ignition in one cylinder. Question two.

Thoom. 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Thoom. 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Thoom. Pfft. Thoom. Additional observations. Hissing between firing strokes. Exhaust temperature rising on one unit. Diagnosis? Anyone? The fault is exhaust valve leakage, of course. Parts involved, exhaust valve seat, spindle, actuator. And why? Hissing equals hot gas escaping past valve.

quizzes became my favourite. Short clips, anonymised. No visuals, just sound. One night's challenge opened with a steady beat. Comforting as a heartbeat, then a hollow knocking crept in once every revolution. Big end bearing, I typed immediately. Deep knock, load dependent. Hear how it fades when the RPM drops. Another clip, a sharp, high-pitched whine that rose too fast, then coughed. Turbocharger surge, I wrote. Airflow unstable. That flutter is the compressor stalling. There were trick questions. A rhythmic hiss layered over exhaust. Exhaust leak at the manifold. Listen to the breath between firings. They talked about cavitation too. The rattling gravel sound when propellers bit too hard into water or when cooling pumps starved. Bubbles collapsing like tiny hammer blows. They spoke of scavenge fires by the crackle and hiss. Of misfiring cylinders by the missing step in the dance.

immerse yourself in the gentle lullaby of a bygone era with our latest sleep video featuring the soothing sound of a 19th century steamboat engine. Close your eyes and let the rhythmic hum of the engine transport you to a tranquil dreamscape where the stresses of the day melt away. Experience the nostalgia of a historic steamboat journey as you drift into a peaceful slumber. The subtle hiss and rhythmic churning of the engines create a perfect backdrop for relaxation and meditation. Allow the waves of relaxation to wash over you, providing a sense of tranquility that will help you disconnect from the chaos of the modern world.

Ha Caledonian mach gyfrwyn yn skipper agus yn skipper y cwrffael ti ddim i'r bost agus eisiau ni'n dochus gyn cost yn tasio grif. Caledonian MacBrain, the master and crew, welcome you on board for this sailing, and we hope that you enjoy the crossing. Please listen very carefully to the safety. Your attention is drawn to the safety of the crew.

I began to hear faults everywhere. Buses limp by with imaginary injector knuckle. Lift groaned like worn frost bearing. At night, the house was too quiet. Silence pressed on me until my ears rang with invented rivets. So I went closer. The first ship was easy. A fritter loading grain, gangway and attended at dawn. I slipped abroad with a backpack and the practiced invisibility of someone who knew when not to stand. The engine room was a cathedral of heat and oil. I found a nook behind piping and lay down on the grating, the sound rolling through me like weather. The thrum was deeper here. Not a recording, but a presence. Each firing with a physical event. I slept, smiling. After that, I chased the sound. Bigger ships, longer voyages. I learned the rhythm of watches and alarm, when to move, when to become a shadow. The engine room became my refuge. I could tell time by temperature, by load, by the way the beat tightened as the ship pushed into current.

0: Your shipmates have novelty sailor's hats with gold piping and rubber duck patterned bucket hats. On the North Sea passenger ferry, you make little effort to hide. You don't feel any stranger than anyone else, than the general oddness, gently unfolding chaos that progresses along the slow nocturnal curve towards the Dutch coast. One couple, identifiable by matching Hawaiian shirts, each with the other's face printed into the pattern repeat, orbit the decks and one another, always sighted a few minutes apart. School groups camp out in circles on vestibule floors, fixed in place furniture keens like a tuning fork, and rows of glasses behind chrome rails shiver in time with the engine's stride. Trembling antennae curl out from the piles of shell on shrimp in the buffet. You wander from cobalt-painted deck to fluorescent-lit corridor to carpeted foyer to windowless bars with soft black padding on the ceilings to protect the cabins above from cover bands. On the sun deck, garden furniture has been corralled into a corner with a length of chain. And you watch the luminous oil platforms and skeletal wind turbines slide past as wintry civil twilight fades into nautical twilight. After the initial excitement and photos sent to group chats before the signal dies away, the other passengers are all inside now. The area is wind-blasted and, you think, to begin with, empty. But then you see, in the shadow of the ship's funnel, a bundled-up figure laid flat like a sunbather on the thrumming metal. You know what they're doing and leave them to the night. You wouldn't normally linger in the parts of the boat listed under entertainment on the maps at the top of each stairwell, but seeing another engine listener has thrown you more than you realise. And the door you hastily slid through has brought you to the karaoke lounge. Waiting singers churn about, and you can't quite make it through them to the door before the next singer and the lyrics that start appearing on the screen.
1: Au large d'Amsterdam, dans le port d'Amsterdam, y a des marins qui dorment comme des oriflammes.

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What is failing? Answer: turbocharger bearing wear. Parts involved: turbo shaft bearings, oil supply line. And why? Grinding mixed with wine equals shaft instability.

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Additional observations. 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Cylinder liner temperature climbing fast. What's happening? Answer, piston scuffing due to lubrication failure. Parts involved, piston rings, liner, cylinder oil system. And why? Metal to metal friction produces that scree.

0: disso vai esquivar, olhando permanentemente a janela do horizonte, os levasse a repudiar a crueldade própria dos homens. 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
1: In misery, I don't think they sing, they just screech in pain, screech in pain, screech in pain, screech in pain, screech in pain, screech in pain, screech in pain, screech in pain, screech in pain. Screech in pain, screech in pain, screech in pain, screech in pain, screech in pain, screech in pain, screech in pain, screech in pain, screech in pain, screech in pain, screech in pain.

screeching pain, screeching pain, screeching pain, screeching pain, screeching pain, screeching pain, screeching pain, screeching pain, screeching pain, screeching pain, screeching pain.